0: Check it out.
1: Colores, colores, colores, colores, colores, colores, colores, colores, colores, colores, colores, colores, colores, colores, colores, colores, colores, colores, colores, colores, colores, colores, colores, colores, colores, colores, colores, colores, colores, colores, colores, colores, colores, colores, colores, colores, colores, colores, colores, colores, colores, colores, colores, colores, colores, colores, colores, colores, colores, colores, colores, colores, colores, colores, colores, colores, colores, colores, colores, colores, colores, colores, colores, colores, colores, colores, colores, colores, colores, colores, colores, colores, colores, colores, colores, colores, colores, colores, colores, colores, colores, colores, colores, colores, colores, colores, colores, colores, 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

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I'm not in the gymnastics, but I'm in the flipping things. I tell these women that it's all about a team, Jordan and Pippen, man. So do you wanna join the team? 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